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2: Hey there, it is John Shombi in for new mama Elena. And welcome to a brand new week of Backstage Country with a brand new host. He has 12 CMA awards, including the CMA for Entertainer of the Year honor 4 times, 11 ACMs, as well as 6 Grammy Award nominations, 36 number one songs, the most ever, by the way, along with 62 top tens. He's remained the highest grossing live country music artist of all time. And on October 19th of last year, he was inducted into the Country Music Hall of Fame, along with Tony Brown and June Carter Cash. Plus, here comes another stadium tour. And he's still cranking out the hits. So happy you're here, Kenny Chesney.
3: Oh, man, thank you very much. I'm happy to be here, John, and everyone listening. I hope Elena and her little girl are doing well, too. I plan to tell a lot of stories behind the cuts from my just-released album, Silver Sands Marina, including my latest hit, Carry On, and more.
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0: everybody. I'm Kenny Chesney.
1: Your host this week on Backstage Country. Here's a song that just went number one from my new album, Silver Sands Marina, called Carry On.

0: This is Backstage Country. I'm John Chombi subbing for Elena this week. She's a new mama, so she'll be back in a few weeks. But this week, we have Kenny Chesney as our host. And you also announced a stadium tour in 19 cities. You're calling it the original Vibe Room Tour. Now, I've been honored and lucky enough to be in several of your concert Vibe Rooms, just so you know, over the years. You have some, first of all, you have some interesting opening acts to give it. So give us some details about those acts, those special guests.
1: Well, you know, the first time Eric Church went on the road with me was in 2013.
0: I remember that.
1: And even in 2013, he didn't have to do it. He was already building his life. He was already building his audience. And he did. And he had a lot, so much fun that, like, in 2015, he came out and did several, not the whole tour, he did sporadic shows with us.
0: Yeah.
1: So it's been a minute since we've seen Eric. And since then, he has really, you know, built his own life and built his this wonderful, beautiful audience. And the only way that I can wrap my brain around him being out there on the road with us next summer is that he just wants to do it. And that he knows he's going to have fun. And he knows that when he and I get up there on stage together, it's just a moment. You know, and who knows if we're going to do that this time. I mean, I hope we do. But if he stays, you know what I mean? But I think he will, you know, and I'm very proud of him. I'm proud to have him. And I can't believe he's doing it because at the end of the day, he truly doesn't have to. And he told me, I mean, I know he wouldn't do it for anybody else. I know he wouldn't.
0: Yeah.
1: And the fact that he is says a lot about Eric. And says a lot about our friendship, and says a lot about how much fun we both want to have out there and give to the world, right? And so I'm so thankful that he's coming out there with us. And then you add Rock and Roll Hall of Famer Sheryl Crow to the mix, and all the hits and positive energy that she brings. And I think that our audience specifically, yes, they all listen to country music, and they love country music. But they listen to a lot of other things. And I think Sheryl's music specifically has been in the lives of almost everybody out there in that audience. And they are going to accept her with open arms. And it's just going to be just an unbelievable night of music. And then you add Graylin James, who I have a connection with from East Tennessee. We both grew up in East Tennessee. He wrote a few songs for me, and we've written a few songs together. And he's just starting his journey, which is really hard. You know, and so the fact that he's going to be out there and get to see all of that and to be exposed to this whole machine and this whole beautiful audience, the same way that I was when I went on George Strait's tour in 1998. And it's the same space that he's in now. And so it's going to be fun to watch that.
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3: 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Everything has to be turned in by November 1st, so don't delay. You know you want this 8-day Southern Caribbean vacation from February 13th through the 21st. 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

Hey, it's Kenny Chesney. Stick around, because we're going to share some new music you're going to love. The Backstage Breakout single is coming your way in just a few on Backstage Country.

0: This is Backstage Country. Elena is out being the new mama. John Shambi here with our host for this week, Kenny Chesney. Kenny, we've already talked about it, but I want to go back to your song, Carry On, because not too many people realize this. This is your 36th number one. And from a business standpoint, in our business, this is crazy, but you actually locked in all the radio stations the very first week. Any radio station that would play a country song started playing this. Only the third time it's ever been done, and the first time for an independent label.
1: Yeah.
0: How did you process all that?
1: Well, we've been doing this for a while together, and I'm sure that you remember the time where it wasn't that way.
0: Right.
1: Right. And so my relationship with country radio and all the everybody out there has been built over time, because there was a long while where I would release a song and, you know, it was 180 degrees the other way, you know, but that's what it's like being brand new. But it was a very unbelievable feeling to know that you released a record and wait, you know, you get a call from people, you know, and Buffy and everybody that's working with you in radio promotion. They tell you, well, everybody added it. And what you just don't know how to process that, because I spent so many years of just grinding and hoping someone would play my music, you know, and I'm very grateful for that. You know, and it doesn't happen every song. It doesn't happen. It's only happened, you know, three times in the format's history. So it made me feel incredible.
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0: This is Backstage Country. John Ciambi subbing for Elena, the new mama, this week. And we are here with Kenny Chesney, our host. And Kenny, I had a chance to see it, and I want to hear you talk about it. This song, Goldfish, you did a video, and it looked like, I mean, I wish I were there.
1: Man, we had so much fun doing that. I mean, the first time I heard Goldfish, I couldn't, first of all, believe how simple it was. But then, how clever simultaneously that it was. It's just, and then, I mean, it had this tropical island feel to it, but it was just seeped in country music, you know? It had a little Hawaiian steel guitar in it, you know? So there was a lot of moving parts to put this song together. But I couldn't believe how happy I was listening to it when it was first played for me, you know, given that it's a breakup song. I can't believe that a breakup song had so much joy in it, you know? So, and I've had several songs released over the years, you know? And so when you can find something this different that really hasn't been said before,
0: yeah,
1: it's really good, you know? So, but it was a very clever song but I've said it many times. This is the happiest breakup song I've ever heard.
0: Well, I'm going to tell you, probably part of the attraction to it are people that are maybe Ted Lasso fans, because I'm one.
1: Yeah.
0: That have glommed onto that goldfish word, and that has a lot to do with it. But I will tell you, I saw something at the end, and I don't know if a lot of people saw it, but was that water that was in that goldfish bowl that you were drinking?
1: I didn't. I gave the illusion that I was drinking water out of the goldfish, but out of the fish bowl. But we had so much fun doing that. You know, like I said, the song just gives so much joy from it. But we did our last show at Sphere, and we left the next morning for Maui. We had all these suits made, you know, and we had this idea that we were just going to go and just film everything that we did. And we had so much fun doing it. To be able to do that as a band, you know, it was just hilarious. It was just chaos, and it was a lot of fun.

0: 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More Backstage Country is next with Kenny Chesney. 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

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And coming up, the story behind Remember Me That Way on Backstage Country.

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1: This is Backstage Country. I'm John Chombi, subbing for new mama Elena. And we are talking to Kenny Chesney, our host this week, about his brand new album, Silver Sands Marina. And Kenny, let's talk about the cut, Remember Me That Way.
2: Remember Me That Way is about forgiveness, I believe. It never ends well. But over time, if you can look in the rearview mirror and find some sort of gratitude in any of it, then you're doing pretty good. And I think this song lives very well in all of those emotions. Hey, it's Kenny Chesney, and this is my new song, Remember Me That Way, on Backstage Country.

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0: everybody. I'm Kenny Chesney. Having an absolute blast hosting all week long featuring cuts from my new album, Silver Sands Marina, here on Backstage Country.
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0: This is Backstage Country. I'm John Shombe, subbing for the new mama, Elena, with our host this week, Kenny Chesney. And just recently, you did a special pop-up show back on the 18th at Nashville's Pinnacle to intro the album. You're getting ready for another stadium tour, yet you do a show at a place that holds 3,500 people to announce the album. All right, two things. How was the show? Secondly, why such a small place?
1: Well, we love, it's been a while since we played, you know, playing inside at Sphere was awesome. But I was trying to think of a way, you know, that we could let the diehards in and experience this music first, right? And we're announcing, the record was announced, the tour was announced, and everybody on it, you know, and I just wanted to celebrate it with my friends, with our new label, with people that have been in my life for a while, with the fans that really were really hungry for new music. And that's why we did it, you know, because we can. I mean, it's fun. You know, what a concept. Music is supposed to be fun at the end of the day. So that's why we did it, it's because we can.
0: I love it.
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1: Hey everybody, I'm Kenny Chesney, your host this week on Backstage Country. Here's a song that just went number one from my new album, Silver Sands Marina, called Carry On.

0: This is John Chombi. I'm in for new mama Elena, and this is Backstage Country with our host this week, Kenny Chesney. Well, I will tell you, one of the things I've used you as an example over the years, even when I work with air personalities, about connecting with an audience, that you're so good at connecting with an audience. And I will use a personal experience with this. I remember one of those concert nights that was one of those shows that you would have five or six artists. It was hot. I was in Virginia Beach. I was tired, and I was in the seventh row, and everybody was standing up, and I was sitting down. And this guy goes, he points to me and says, "Get up." And I got up. But that's a connection, and I watched all the other people connect with that, and I've seen you do that over the years.
1: Yeah.
0: How did you develop that? Because you have a knack for automatically, as soon as you get out in front of that audience, they're on stage with you.
1: Yeah. I wish I could tell you how I know. I don't know. It's like, you know, and it's the same way with writing songs. And like somebody says, well, how do you write songs? And in my brain, I'm going, well, how do you not? Like, I don't know. Like, I don't, it was just, it's a real gift. It truly is a real gift. I think there's something in my DNA with my grandparents and my mother. You know, I went to the church a lot, and there's something in the soul that's there for me that was a gift. Other than that, I don't know. It's like, who was it? What was the classic piano player? Beethoven? Was Beethoven blind? I think he was. Yeah. So he was blind, but yet he could still play. And he could write all that music. How? I don't know. It's like, so I'm not comparing myself to that, but I'm just saying, like, I don't know. I've been asked that question a lot. But I just feel like when I'm up there, I've been given the gift to make everybody one. And that's what we try to do. And that's I edit myself almost to a fault when I'm in the studio and listening for songs, because I've let a lot of songs go that didn't fit that, right? And everything has to fit, not everything, but
0: yeah,
1: kind of has to fit in that space somehow. That's the best way I can explain it.
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0: It's Backstage Country. I'm John Shumby, subbing for Elena. She's a new mama, and she's going to be out for a couple of weeks. And I'm here with our host for this week, Kenny Chesney. And back about last fall, you got another big honor. You were inducted into the Country Music Hall of Fame. I know somebody had to get a hold of you and for the first time tell you about this. First of all, who was that? Secondly, how did that feel?
1: I was at home, and my manager, Clint Hyam, called me. And he says, me and Joe want to come by and talk to you. And Joe, that never happens, right? And it was Joe Galante.
0: What went through your mind when that
1: happened? Well, I went, oh, you know, I mean, maybe someone died, something's wrong, or whatever. That's where I went to, right? And then they showed up, and then Sarah Trahern showed up from the CMA. And I went, Sarah never comes over, right? So I had no idea what was going on, you know? And then they sat me down, and Joe kept alluding to, you know, certain things about, you know, it's a very specific club. If it, he didn't just say it, and it hit me. I looked at Sarah, and I went, we got in. And she said, yeah, you were voted into the Country Music Hall of Fame. And I just couldn't believe it. First of all, I feel like we're still rolling. You know, it was hard for me to accept. Even going into the induction, the day I went into the week, I was doing the induction. I mean, I was doing probably 300 interviews for the book. I mean, we were still working very hard, you know? So I was making new music and I was all this stuff, but now they're telling you you're going into the Country Music Hall of Fame. So I got asked a lot about how that felt, and it took me a long time to accept it in my brain. Mm-hmm. How is that possible? Like, George Jones is in the Country Music Hall of Fame, not Kenny Chesney. You know, George Strait's in the Country Music Hall of Fame. You know, Reba. All these people that I just so looked up to. Alabama is in the Country Music Hall of Fame, right? So for them to tell me that, it just didn't register because I've been so focused and so driven and so in the moment. So I just didn't accept it. So even going into the night of the induction, it just didn't hit me. But they do something before you get inducted. You know, while everybody else is getting into the auditorium, so they do something. You know, while everybody's coming into the auditorium, they announce you into a room that is only filled with the living members of the Country Music Hall of Fame. So, you know, it's me and Clint. They only allow you and one other person. So I wanted my manager, Clint, to go in with me into that room. Well, when you're walking into that room, they announce you. They said, ladies and gentlemen, Country Music Hall of Fame member Kenny Chesney. And that, I can't explain to you what that feels like. And right in that moment, it hit me.
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3: 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That's 398-8888, and book it before it is too late. A lot of people have been talking about the cruise. Now you have to act on it or you will miss out. 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

Hey everybody, I'm Kenny Chesney. Having an absolute blast hosting all week long, featuring cuts from my new album, Silver Sands Marina, here on Backstage Country. Ain't it?

Hey, it's Kenny Chesney. Stick around, because we're going to share some new music you're going to love. The Backstage Breakout single is coming your way in just a few on Backstage Country.

0: This is Backstage Country. I'm John Chombi in for Elena. She's a new mama. We have Kenny Chesney as our host this week. So you're a huge college football fan.
1: Grew up on it, yeah.
0: So what do you think of all this stuff that's going on with the Southeastern Conference?
1: It's crazy. It's getting crazier every day. But they opened up a can of worms years ago, and they just can't put the genie back in the bottle. They opened it up, and now nobody knows what to do. I still watch it, but I don't know. It's like it's because of all of it, because of court dates and lawyers and judges, I find myself watching NFL more.
0: And who's your team in the NFL?
1: Well, I grew up loving the Patriots, you know, because there was a guy that played for Tennessee that got drafted by the Patriots when I was a kid. His name was Stanley Morgan. And I loved him. He was one of my favorite Tennessee players. And so I started paying attention. But look, one of my best friends, Sean Payton. So when Sean got the gig in New Orleans to be the head coach, I bought a suite in the Superdome. You talking about chaos and debauchery.
0: Yeah.
1: I mean, we had so much fun. I went to a lot of Saints games. You know, I got friends all over the NFL. You know, Mike Vrabel is a dear friend of mine that now that's head coach of the Patriots. Schottenheimer now is head coach of the Cowboys. And we've been friends a very long time.
0: I hear no Eagles, though.
1: Eagles? I mean, yeah. I mean, I've played there a lot, you know. But
0: I'm just teasing.
1: But I'm dear friends with Andy Reid. Now, the first time I met Andy, he was coach in Philadelphia. Mm-hmm. So we were playing the Eagles football stadium, and Andy came out in this Hawaiian shirt, right? And he brought out an Eagles helmet, and it was in the middle of my show, or I forgot. It wasn't at the end. It was in the middle of the show, and I brought Andy out there on stage, and the place just erupted. You know, it was so great. And I took my cowboy hat, my straw cowboy hat off, and put it on Andy's head, and I put the Eagles helmet on my head. Now, Andy's got, I don't know, a huge head, and it looked like that character in Toy Story, you know, where that guy's hat is on his big head. It looked like Andy. That's still one of my favorite pictures. I got it hanging up in my office, but that's how I met Andy Reid.
0: Wow.
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0: What a great first day with Kenny Chesney here on Backstage Country. John Chomping in for Elena. Are you up for another day of this?
1: Man, I wouldn't miss it. So much fun hanging out with everybody. I'll be back tomorrow for more stories behind the songs on my new album, What's Happening in My World, and more.
0: We cannot wait. Rest up, and we'll see you all back here tomorrow on Backstage Country. 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
0: 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And raising hell all day long next to hole 15 of the Sandy Hollow Golf Course.
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1: 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Just 5 minutes north of the Boone County Fairgrounds on 76.
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2: Hello.
1: Who is this?
2: This is Ann.
1: Hi, Ann. What has been your highlight of the summer of 2026?
2: There really hasn't been any. I worked.
1: Aww, now we're all feeling depressed. Let's make you a winner with the Bullseye Free Money Game. Jackpot 255. This could be the highlight of your summer, Ann.
2: It could be.
1: What do you think's in there?
2: Let's try 111. 111.
1: Oh, my God.
0: Oh, baby. Bullseye.
2: Oh, my God.
0: Yeah, bullseye, baby.
2: I did.
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1: $111.
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0: It's crunch time, or should we say, it's cruise time. 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The deadline to sign up for the 95.3 Bull cruise to Aruba, Curacao, and Celebration Key in the Bahamas is rapidly approaching. Everything has to be turned in by November 1st, so don't delay. You know you want this 8-day Southern Caribbean vacation from February 13th through the 21st. And everything is included. $100 cabin credit your way, a deluxe balcony stateroom, all of your meals, your onboard entertainment, tipping's included as well, transfers to and from the airport, and more. 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That's 398-8888, and book it before it is too late. A lot of people have been talking about the cruise. Now you have to act on it or you will miss out. This is the time to go in the middle of winter on a cruise to the Caribbean, and we've got it for you. 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

0: It's crunch time, or should we say, it's cruise time. That's right, it's Steve Summers with 95.3 The Bull. The deadline to sign up for the 95.3 Bull cruise to Aruba, Curacao, and Celebration Key in the Bahamas is rapidly approaching. Everything has to be turned in by November 1st, so don't delay. You know you want this 8-day Southern Caribbean vacation from February 13th through the 21st. And everything is included. $100 cabin credit your way, a deluxe balcony stateroom, all of your meals, your onboard entertainment, tipping's included as well, transfers to and from the airport, and more. Call Tony at Lindstrom Travel now before it is too late at 815-398-8888 now. That's 398-8888, and book it before it is too late. A lot of people have been talking about the cruise. Now you have to act on it or you will miss out. This is the time to go in the middle of winter on a cruise to the Caribbean, and we've got it for you. 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
1: Who is this?
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1: Ann. Hi, Ann. What has been your highlight of the summer of 2026?
2: There really hasn't been any. I worked.
1: Aw, now we're all feeling depressed. Let's make you a winner with the Bullseye Free Money Game. Jackpot 255. This could be the highlight of your summer, Ann.
2: It could be.
1: What do you think's in there?
2: Let's try 111. 111.
1: Oh, my God.
0: Oh, baby. Bullseye.
2: Oh, my God.
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Well, dig me. I'm back in the saddle again. It's Steve Summers. Welcome to 95.3 The Bull. Good morning. I had a great day off yesterday hanging out in Milwaukee. Their big Oktoberfest celebration happened on Saturday and Sunday, and I recovered yesterday. I'll be honest here. Things a man ought to know is not to overdo the Oktoberfest brew.

0: Sin on 95.3 The Bull. I believe, if I'm not mistaken, she had like 9 costume or outfit changes, if you will, for the CMAs when she hosted last year. Well, she's probably working on that wardrobe as we speak, or let me just say, her entourage is working on her outfits right now, but she's got to fit into it, right? And she's got to give final approval on it because, heck, she's going to be seen in it. So the big CMA award show is coming up on November 18th, and it is going to be awesome. And we'll, of course, get you primed for that. She's up for Entertainer of the Year and also Female Vocalist of the Year. So you know she's going to be very particular about her outfits, especially if you win Entertainer or Female Vocalist of the Year, which she has a good shot of doing. Why wouldn't you, right? I'm Steve Summers. Thanks for being here today. Best darn day of the month, it seems, right? We're going to have sunshine and 71 plus degrees today. Finally. And then we get some rain moving back in for the rest of this week. But I'm almost happy to see September go. I don't know about you, but we had all that heat and humidity. Then we had all that rain. Then we had cold. Everything but the S word. But you can describe the entire weather forecast with an S word, yeah.
1: Back with Steve Summers in the Morning Stampede in a jiff.
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Good morning. It's Steve Summers on 95.3 The Bull. Hudson Westbrook may only be 22 years of age from Lubbock, Texas, but man, he's got the gift of digging deep, going into your soul, and singing those great love songs. Here's Painted You Pretty on 95.3 The Bull.

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1: A Starbucks drive-thru in Cherry Valley has closed after a little more than a year in business. The location at 2137 South Perryville Road, which was a former Sonic across from the Cherryville Mall, closed amid the national coffee chain's decision to shut down approximately 250 coffee houses across the country. That represents a little more than 1% of its 18,000 stores in North America. A locally owned cafe that centered on quick grab healthy options such as smoothies and parfaits has closed after less than a year in business. SJ Cafe, which was a spinoff of Sugar Jones located on Broadcast Parkway in Loves Park, announced its closure on Monday. The business is now available for purchase. Sugar Jones Bakery continues in operation on Riverside Boulevard. A Rockford artist who spent years making video games with some of the industry's largest publishers is launching a new solo art exhibition in conjunction with Fall Art Scene. Eric Knopfsinger's exhibition, Some of My Bruises Have Names, opens Friday at Cortman Gallery in downtown Rockford. It features his acrylic painting and mixed media work, and it's centered largely on eerie mythical figures. Reporting for RockRiverCurrent.com, I'm Kevin Haas.
2: Case Keenum has a career night and scores three times, and the Bears' defense does the rest. And the Chicago fans go nuts at Soldier Field as the Bears win 27-7 over the previously undefeated Philadelphia Eagles on Monday Night Football. Other football news, the Giants trade a fifth-round draft pick to the Vikings for quarterback J.J. McCarthy, who will be backup quarterback to Winston for now. Time for the playoffs to begin in Major League Baseball. It's game one tonight as the Cubs and the Padres battle in San Diego tonight, the best of three. The White Sox will take on the Houston Astros in the best of three. Phillies in Atlanta to go up against the Braves. And the Red Sox will battle in New York against the Yankees in the wild card matchups. Game two slated for tomorrow night, and if necessary, game three on Thursday night. Time for the regular season of the NHL hockey season to begin with the Chicago Blackhawks going up against the Golden Knights in Vegas later tonight. And finally, get ready for the NBA preseason. It tips off this Sunday. It's a good time to be a sports fan in the Midwest. That's sports. I'll have a look at your weather forecast coming up next.
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0: Dependable weather.
2: Clouds will be on the increase throughout the entire afternoon. Nice with a high of 76. Showers move in tonight throughout the overnight with a low of 62. Tomorrow, Wednesday, cloudy skies, rain throughout the day with a high of 70. Thursday, more rain and clouds with a high of 70. And Friday, cloudy skies, rain lets up throughout the afternoon and ends by Friday night with a high of 66. Expect 2 to 3 inches of rain when all said and done.

GMA nominees, Old Dominion on 95.3 The Bull. Luke Combs is up for Entertainer of the Year. How do you choose? Luke Combs, Cody Johnson, Ella Langley, Chris Stapleton, Lainey Wilson. Those are all the best of the best, right? Well, right now I'm going with Luke Combs.

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0: Good morning. It's Steve Summers on 95.3 The Bull. The Bullseye Free Money Game is back at 8:45 this morning. Also coming up at 8:15, Taste of Oktoberfest in Belvedere coming up this weekend. We'll tell you all about it. I was on the highway going back and forth between Rockford and Milwaukee on 43 this past weekend for their Oktoberfest celebration. And I didn't see this, but it happened in Denver. Apparently, a blown tire on a semi in Colorado caused the truck to flip over. And it was a beer truck. And it spilled hundreds of beers and kegs across the road. The driver was taken to the hospital. He's going to be okay. Crews worked throughout the overnight to clear the debris. And so did bystanders with straws.
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morning, Bear fans. It's 95.3 The Bull. It's true. Was that a dream? The Bears beat the Eagles 27-7 last night in Monday Night Football. Here's the new one from Tucker Wetmore.

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Lauren Elena coming clean, saying that now that she's a parent, if she's not on the road, by 9 p.m., she's in bed every single day. I get it. I get it. What else is happening with your favorite country stars? We'll fill you in with your country bulletin next.

0: 95.3 The Bull with Thomas Rhett, 708. How are you, State Line? Good to be with you once again. Coffee flowing today on National Coffee Day. We'll talk more about that coming up today. Also, at 7:30, I will have details for you on the big golden ticket giveaway and what it means for you. That'll be coming up at 7:30, and trust me, you don't want to miss this. No, it's
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0: Don't miss out on Kenny Chesney. He'll be back here tonight with Backstage Country from 8 until midnight all this week. He'll be joining all the fun and all the fun conversation about his new album, his tour, and more. Kenny Chesney on the radio tonight, 8 to midnight here on 95.3 The Bull. Luke Bryan was on The Tonight Show, and he's talking about, well, what it's like to have a son who plays quarterback in high school and how stressful it is.
2: I mean, like, my weeks
3: really
2: are really stressful and full of all of these emotions. And I was actually watching replays in the dressing room a minute ago, you know, analyzing plays. But it's truly amazing.
0: He is addicted. That's what it's all about, being a dad. Stella Lefty, who has the number one song in country music, says that she was encouraged not to make country music when she started in the music business. When she moved out to L.A., there was a lot of noise, a lot of voices in her head, people telling her, I wouldn't do that. Stay away from country because you're not from the South. She goes, I started to do that. I stayed away for a while, went to pop alternative, and then said, nope, just not me. I had to listen to the voice inside me. So she circled back, and now she's pretty glad she did circle back to country music because it's in her heart. And she has the number one song in country music with Boston. Oh, cool. Well, it is National Coffee Day. Everybody grab your cup. Yep. They say that 89% of us start our day with coffee. So good. I can't imagine starting it without coffee. I mean, you don't want to see me without coffee. But Luke Combs says he has the same problem you and I have. He is addicted to coffee.
4: Essential here is going to be coffee. So got to have this every day. Anytime we're in a city, we try to find some local coffee to have. I got a Jura on the bus. I know it doesn't look like it, but I do intermittent fasting. So this is about the only thing that I get to enjoy before noon every day. So coffee is a big part of the things that keep me sane and definitely something that I can't live without.
0: Here to coffee. 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
0: Well, Hormies, the more coffee. It is National Coffee Day here at 95.3 The Bull and across America. 98% of employers believe good coffee is essential for staff well-being. Yes, because they don't want a riot in the hallways of the workplace. Got to have coffee. I'm sorry. You got to have the coffee. Otherwise, it's a no-go. I will no-show, if you will. Well, be here tomorrow morning because it all begins tomorrow. The 95.3 The Bulls 2027 Big Golden Ticket Giveaway starts tomorrow morning. We want to send you to every concert we get tickets for an entire calendar year. One lucky person will hold the Big Golden Ticket, and that gets you into all the concerts that we give away tickets for. Now, we're talking Country Thunder. You'll be there. Old Settlers Dave, you'll be there. Windy City Smokeout. You already know we talked about that with FGL and such. Plus, so many more that you don't even know about yet. In fact, coming up this Thursday, October 1st, we have a concert announcement. And there's a very good chance that we've got tickets for that show. Boom, you'll be there too as the Golden Ticket winner. That's how this is going to work out. So, starting tomorrow, listen each and every weekday for the golden keyword of the day. And that'll be in the 7 o'clock hour, the 1 o'clock hour, and the 5 o'clock hours. When you hear that golden word, you enter it at thebullrockford.com, the website. 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My gosh, we put a microphone in your hand. You could be a reporter. You could be just like that. 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What's going on?
2: A Starbucks drive-thru in Cherry Valley has closed after a little more than a year in business. The location at 2137 South Perryville Road, which was a former Sonic across from the Cherryville Mall, closed amid the national coffee chain's decision to shut down approximately 250 coffee houses across the country. That represents a little more than 1% of its 18,000 stores in North America. A locally owned cafe that centered on quick grab healthy options such as smoothies and parfaits has closed after less than a year in business. SJ Cafe, which was a spinoff of Sugar Jones located on Broadcast Parkway in Loves Park, announced its closure on Monday. The business is now available for purchase. Sugar Jones Bakery continues in operation on Riverside Boulevard. A Rockford artist who spent years making video games with some of the industry's largest publishers is launching a new solo art exhibition in conjunction with Fall Art Scene. Eric Knopfsinger's exhibition, Some of My Bruises Have Names, opens Friday at Cortman Gallery in downtown Rockford. It features his acrylic painting and mixed media work, and it's centered largely on eerie mythical figures. Reporting for RockRiverCurrent.com, I'm Kevin Haas.
0: Case Keenum has a career night and scores three times, and the Bears defense does the rest. And the Chicago fans go nuts at Soldier Field as the Bears win 27-7 over the previously undefeated Philadelphia Eagles on Monday Night Football. Other football news, the Giants trade a fifth-round draft pick to the Vikings for quarterback J.J. McCarthy, who will be backup quarterback to Winston for now. Time for the playoffs to begin in Major League Baseball. It's Game 1 tonight as the Cubs and the Padres battle in San Diego tonight, the best of three. The White Sox will take on the Houston Astros in the best of three. Phillies in Atlanta to go up against the Braves. And the Red Sox will battle in New York against the Yankees in the wild card matchups. Game 2 slated for tomorrow night, and if necessary, Game 3 on Thursday night. Time for the regular season of the NHL hockey season to begin with the Chicago Blackhawks going up against the Golden Knights in Vegas later tonight. And finally, get ready for the NBA preseason. It tips off this Sunday. It's a good time to be a sports fan in the Midwest. That's sports. I'll have a look at your weather forecast coming up next.
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0: Clouds will be in the increase throughout the entire afternoon. Nice with a high of 76. Showers move in tonight throughout the overnight with a low of 62. Tomorrow, Wednesday, cloudy skies, rain throughout the day with a high of 70. Thursday, more rain and clouds with a high of 70. And Friday, cloudy skies, rain lets up throughout the afternoon and ends by Friday night with a high of 66. Expect 2 to 3 inches of rain when all said and done.

could be played in a coffee commercial at the end where she brews a pot of coffee and then she takes a sip of coffee and is like, oh yeah, I'm loving life again. And just being creative here on National Coffee Day today. So pour yourself a cup and we'll talk more about

0: That could become a coffee song too. Rocky Mountain Brews. We could do all kinds of things like that today here at 95.3 The Bull. 7:44, I'm Steve Summers. It is National Coffee Day today. Go ahead, pour yourself a cup of Joe, some coffee. 66% of adults drink coffee every single day. 85% of us start our mornings with a cup of coffee each and every day. Can't imagine life without it. No, I've always been a coffee drinker, I think since high school when I started part-time on a construction job. I was like 16. I'm like, oh, coffee. And now, of course, it's even bigger. Every day you drive down State Street, State and Perryville, anywhere, there's like, oh, what's that? Oh, that's another coffee house they're building. It's like, oh, that, what's this one called? It's like every corner has got a coffee shop on it. So coffee is the thing now. So there are five coffee drinking habits, however, that could be harmful for your health. According to new information, these are the top five coffee habits that could harm your health. And I do one of them. Coffee should never replace a balanced meal. Well, no kidding. Obviously, that's a no-brainer. Number four, this is where I go wrong every single day. Yeah, I pay a big price. Drinking coffee immediately after waking up may blunt its effectiveness. So you should drink water, I understand. Like, you're dehydrated, you should drink a bunch of water once you wake up, and then after 15, 20 minutes, then pour yourself a cup of coffee. Can't wait that long. Can't. Number three, excessive sugar in your coffee undermines its health benefits. So, yeah, I don't do sugar. I'll do a splash of cream. I'll use some flavored creams. Yeah, I'm good for that. But sugar, nope, not into that. Unfiltered coffee may increase your LDL cholesterol. And the top coffee habit that we're doing that could be harmful to your health is drinking coffee too late. It can disturb your sleep quality. Truth on that, but it's hard for me to say no to a free cup of coffee. And I do know that when the minute they see me walk into Rockford Community Bank, everybody's running to the coffee pot. Hide the coffee. Sorry, I'm grabbing me a cup. And when I go to Anderson Dodge Chrysler Jeep Ram to see Bob Williams every week, first stop is like, hi, Bob, I'll be right there. And I go to the coffee machine.
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95.3 The Bull. Good morning. It's Steve Summers. Thanks for joining us. Enjoy the sunshine today. We've got rain moving in tomorrow. And that rain's going to last all week long, maybe 2-3 inches before all said and done. Should be out of here for Friday night football for the Nick 10. We get into what? Week 7 already?

Nightline on the road with auto repairs and towing 7 days a week is proud to be a part of the fun this morning with Steve Summers and the Morning Stampede on 95.3 The Bull. 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
1: 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Well, if you missed out on the big Oktoberfest celebration in Loves Park, well, there's another chance to party coming up this weekend. We'll tell you all about it next.

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1: In the 815, it's Steve Summers. And, of course, we just had Oktoberfest in Love's Park. But you know what? There's an Oktoberfest celebration coming up in Belvedere. Linda is here to talk about Taste of Oktoberfest. Hi, Linda.
2: Hi, Steve. How are you?
1: Good, thank you. So when is your Taste of Oktoberfest in Belvedere?
2: Well, our Taste of Oktoberfest is next Saturday, October the 3rd, at Coach's Corner in Belvedere. That's at 622 South State Street. And it is running from 2 p.m. until 8 p.m. We have vendors, and we have the band, the Bathroom Withdrawal Band, and also Coach's Iron Gray Truck will be serving up all kinds of German food. Five Vines Brewery in Belvedere is also providing a special Oktoberfest beer for us and has created that specially for us.
1: All right, you got me on the beer, because if you're going to have an Oktoberfest or a taste of Oktoberfest, you have to have Oktoberfest beer, and you do.
2: Gross.
1: All right, so this is going to be in the parking lot right behind Coach's Corner?
2: Correct, yes. We have tents, and we have tables, and we're going to have music, and we're going to have the German Society of Rockford Dancers come in and perform as well.
1: Wow.
2: We'll have best dress costume and sign holding contest. We'll have vendors and all kinds of fun.
1: All right, so it's all going on Saturday, October 3rd in the parking lot behind Coach's Corner. How much does it cost to get in?
2: It costs $10 to get in, and then we'll have the food and everything for you, too.
1: Which is awesome. All right, well, have a great time in Belvedere. I know one thing. Nobody likes their Oktoberfest parties. I know that much.
2: It is that time of year to celebrate this wonderful season.
1: All right. So how do we say thank you in German? Do you know?
2: Yeah. Danke?
1: I was going to say just say thank you and it'll be good, but that's okay.
2: I think we got the message out.
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National Coffee Day in full progress. Make sure you don't forget the coffee. You can forget the phone, the keys, the wallet, even other people, but you just don't want to forget the coffee today. Lainey Wilson.

0: Morgan Wallen on 95.3 The Bull. Good morning. Time to win some gas money. How's that? I bought gas yesterday on my vacation day up in Waukesha, Wisconsin. $4.29 a gallon. I did a U-ey right there on the highway like, whoa, I'm going in there for gas right now because that is great price. Yvonne's like, really? I'm like, yes, trust me. So then we pulled off the interstate. We pulled off I-90 onto State Street and it was like $4.89, I believe it was, $4.90. And she's like, oh, it was. See, sometimes I do know what I'm talking about. Not often, but sometimes I do. But if you need gas money, stick around. The Bullseye Free Money Game coming up within 15 minutes. Kevin Haas, RockRiverCurrent.com. What's going on?
1: A Starbucks drive-thru in Cherry Valley has closed after a little more than a year in business. The location at 2137 South Perryville Road, which was a former Sonic across from the Cherryville Mall, closed amid the national coffee chain's decision to shut down approximately 250 coffee houses across the country. That represents a little more than 1% of its 18,000 stores in North America. A locally owned cafe that centered on quick-grab healthy options, such as smoothies and parfaits, has closed after less than a year in business. SJ Cafe, which was a spin-off of Sugar Jones located on Broadcast Parkway in Loves Park, announced its closure on Monday. The business is now available for purchase. Sugar Jones Bakery continues in operation on Riverside Boulevard. A Rockford artist who spent years making video games with some of the industry's largest publishers is launching a new solo art exhibition in conjunction with Fall Art Scene. Eric Knopfsinger's exhibition, Some of My Bruises Have Names, opens Friday at Cortman Gallery in downtown Rockford. It features his acrylic painting and mixed media work, and it's centered largely on eerie, mythical figures. Reporting for RockRiverCurrent.com, I'm Kevin Haas.
0: Case Keenum has a career night and scores three times, and the Bears' defense does the rest. And the Chicago fans go nuts at Soldier Field as the Bears win 27-7 over the previously undefeated Philadelphia Eagles on Monday Night Football. Other football news, the Giants trade a fifth-round draft pick to the Vikings for quarterback J.J. McCarthy, who will be backup quarterback to Winston Wardell. Time for the playoffs to begin in Major League Baseball. It's Game 1 tonight as the Cubs and the Padres battle in San Diego tonight, the best of three. The White Sox will take on the Houston Astros in the best of three. Phillies in Atlanta to go up against the Braves. And the Red Sox will battle in New York against the Yankees in the wild card matchups. Game 2 slated for tomorrow night, and if necessary, Game 3 on Thursday night. Time for the regular season of the NHL hockey season to begin with the Chicago Blackhawks going up against the Golden Knights in Vegas later tonight. And finally, get ready for the NBA preseason. It tips off this Sunday. It's a good time to be a sports fan in the Midwest. That's sports. I'll have a look at your weather forecast coming up next.
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0: Clouds will be in the increase throughout the entire afternoon. Nice with a high of 76. Showers move in tonight throughout the overnight with a low of 62. Tomorrow, Wednesday, cloudy skies, rain throughout the day with a high of 70. Thursday, more rain and clouds with a high of 70. And Friday, cloudy skies, rain lets up throughout the afternoon and ends by Friday night with a high of 66. Expect 2 to 3 inches of rain when all said and done.

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The Bullseye Free Money Game rolls next. Remember where we left off, what the last guess was? Well, we'll recap everything for you after Luke Combs.

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1: All right, before it's gone, let's play Jackpot 256. I know you've been keeping track of the guesses. Our last guess was too high, the one before that too low. So, here we go. Call on number 10, 815-873-2953. That's 873-2953. What do you think is in the jackpot? 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
1: Caller number 10, how are you?
2: Good, how are you?
1: Excellent. What's your name?
2: Mike.
1: Oh, my gosh, we broke the streak. Everybody who's played Jackpot 256 had a first name that started with the letter D. Here comes Mike out of nowhere. What's your hometown, Mike?
2: Rockford.
1: All right. You been keeping track of all these guesses?
2: No.
1: Oh, okay. Well,
2: I was gone on vacation Friday.
1: Oh, okay. Well, I was gone yesterday, so we're about the same. What do you think's the Jackpot 256?
2: How about 316?
1: One more time?
2: 316.
1: Checking it.
0: Whoops, that's too high.
1: Great clue, Mike. Thank you so much for a lot of things today, okay?
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0: The Bull. You're waking up with Steve Summers and the Morning Stampede, fueled by coffee and Tilford's Towing and Automotive Repair in Belvedere. 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

95.3 The Bull. Good morning. It's Steve Summers. Are you ready? The big golden ticket giveaway is coming. I'll have details for you up next.

0: Check your speedometer. You may be going a little fast. That is Move On from Kevin Powers along with Shaboozy. And I find when I listen to that song, all of a sudden it's like, whoa, whoa, whoa, whoa. I'm going a little too fast here because it's just a feel-good music, feel-good song. Good morning. Welcome to Tuesday. It is 9:15. Sunshiny, beautiful conditions right now. Oh, 76 today. Going to be an absolute stunner of a day. Make sure you soak it all up because we have clouds moving in tonight. Rain all day tomorrow, rain all day Thursday, and yes, rain on Friday, but then back to sunshine for the weekend. So about 3 inches of rain coming our way in the next 3 days. So yeah, definitely have that coffee on National Coffee Day out on the back porch today if you want. That'd be great. Soak it up. I think we'll be here long. All right, so this is starting tomorrow, and you need to be aware of it because it could change your life. It really can. The 95.3 Bull Big Golden Ticket Giveaway. Just like Willy Wonka, but a whole lot sweeter. How's that? Because we want to send you to every concert we get tickets to for an entire year. That would be 2027. So we are talking shows at Country Thunder, Old Settlers Days, Windy City Smokeout, plus so many more that we don't even know about yet. You would add this all up, it'd be a buku bucks. It really would if you wanted to go to all these concerts. Now, if the Bull does a ticket giveaway in 2027, will automatically set aside a pair of tickets on the side for you, right off the top. Yeah, you want to be the big golden ticket winner because it's got its privileges. So starting tomorrow morning, it's time for keywords. The golden keyword of the day will be announced at 7 a.m., 1 p.m., and 5 p.m. in those hours, and you can enter it at thebullrockford.com. The more keywords you enter, the better your chances of winning. The first golden keyword will be revealed tomorrow morning in the 7 a.m. hour. 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But man, oh man, this is when I'm jealous because, man, I can't be the big golden ticket giveaway winner because I work here. But you can, so listen in tomorrow morning.
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0: of Old Dominion. They deserve all the awards, all the accolades, all the accomplishments. They are so good together, aren't they? And so creative, too. It's Steve Summers. All right, well, it's written in the sand, so let it be done. The 2027 95.3 The Bull Big Golden Ticket Giveaway. And it starts tomorrow morning. So make sure you wake up with us. 7 a.m. I will have the keyword for you. And then again at 1 p.m. we'll have a keyword. And then again at 5 p.m. we'll have a keyword. You take your name and that keyword and you go enter it at thebullrockford.com. The website. You don't text this one in. You go to the website. The more keywords you enter, the better your chances of winning the big golden ticket. And what does that mean? That means you're going to every concert we get tickets to. Done. For an entire year, we're talking Country Thunder. You'll be there. Old Settlers Days. Windy City Smokeout. Plus so many more. In fact, on Thursday morning, we have an announcement to make. And we're probably going to have tickets for that, too. So you'll be at that show. It's so simple. So good. So much fun. And so expensive. If you're going to buy tickets for every country concert in a year, you can't even put a price on that. Because it's so amazing. All you have to do is listen in tomorrow morning, 7 a.m. for that first golden ticket keyword, or go to thebullrockford.com right now and read all about it and prepare for tomorrow morning. We will see you then with 95.3 The Bull.
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0: It's crunch time, or should we say, it's cruise time. That's right, it's Steve Summers with 95.3 The Bull. The deadline to sign up for the 95.3 Bull Cruise to Aruba, Curacao, and Celebration Key in the Bahamas is rapidly approaching. Everything has to be turned in by November 1st, so don't delay. You know you want this 8-day Southern Caribbean vacation from February 13th through the 21st. 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Call Tony at Lindstrom Travel now before it is too late at 815-398-8888 now. That's 398-8888, and book it before it is too late. A lot of people have been talking about the cruise. Now you have to act on it or you will miss out. This is the time to go in the middle of winter on a cruise to the Caribbean, and we've got it for you. 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
1: Hey there, it is John Chomby in for new mama Elena. And welcome to a brand new week of Backstage Country with a brand new host. He has 12 CMA awards, including the CMA for Entertainer of the Year honor four times, 11 ACMs, as well as six Grammy Award nominations, 36 number one songs, the most ever, by the way, along with 62 top tens. He's remained the highest grossing live country music artist of all time. And on October 19th of last year, he was inducted into the Country Music Hall of Fame, along with Tony Brown and June Carter Cash. Plus, here comes another stadium tour. And he's still cranking out the hits. So happy you're here, Kenny Chesney.
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1: 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Everybody who's played Jackpot 256 had a first name that started with the letter D. Here comes Mike out of nowhere. 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
3: The YMCA of Rock River Valley and Harlem Community Center plan to officially merge at the start of October. It's a move that both organizations say will strengthen services and sustain the operation into the future. The board of directors of both nonprofits have approved the merger. The organizations are working on transitioning staff, technology, financial systems, and other operations to the YMCA system. This move comes after the Y recently merged with the Belvedere Family YMCA. 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
1: Hey there, it is John Shombi in for new mama Elena. And welcome to a brand new week of Backstage Country with a brand new host. He has 12 CMA awards, including the CMA for Entertainer of the Year honor four times, 11 ACMs, as well as six Grammy Award nominations, 36 number one songs, the most ever, by the way, along with 62 top tens. He's remained the highest grossing live country music artist of all time. And on October 19th of last year, he was inducted into the Country Music Hall of Fame, along with Tony Brown and June Carter Cash. Plus, here comes another stadium tour. And he's still cranking out the hits. So happy you're here, Kenny Chesney.
2: Oh, man. 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

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Be here Wednesday morning as we kick off the big golden ticket giveaway at 7 a.m. And at 8:15, we talk to Brantley Gilbert, who's coming to Rockford this Friday night. 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

95.3 The Bull. I went to a hotel not too long ago, and I walk into the lobby, and I get checked in. I look to my left, and two of my friends that met me there are staring at the floor. I'm like, what are they looking at? It was a massive pig. It's like the mascot of the hotel that we were staying in. It was so odd. 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You're going to hear that next.

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0: 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Ooh, you got to be quicker than that. If you're a tortoise and you're trying to escape your home, you don't want to be someone's pet anymore. You have to put it into high gear. This woman found her 100-pound tortoise walking away from her home in the middle of the street, needed some help.
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0: 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The worst place to be, I feel, is to feel like you're in limbo. You know, a place between where you want to be and where you don't want to be. That is where 44% of Americans are finding themselves when it comes to work. I'm going to give you the phrase, and I want to see if you are using this phrase just to get by at work today, knowing that maybe there's a light at the end of that tunnel. All right, that's on the way.
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13: 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I know it's late, but I knew you'd pick it up. 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

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And you know what? Maybe they were true. Those are the ones I want to hear next.

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0: 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When it comes to Mother Nature, you gotta go with the flow. Even if it is a massive deer interrupting your kids' youth football game, how they just went with it and the deer was the star of the show. 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

0: It's crunch time, or should we say, it's cruise time. That's right, it's Steve Summers with 95.3 The Bull. The deadline to sign up for the 95.3 Bull cruise to Aruba, Curacao, and Celebration Key in the Bahamas is rapidly approaching. Everything has to be turned in by November 1st, so don't delay. You know you want this 8-day Southern Caribbean vacation from February 13th through the 21st. And everything is included. $100 cabin credit your way, a deluxe balcony stateroom, all of your meals, your onboard entertainment, tipping's included as well, transfers to and from the airport, and more. Call Tony at Lindstrom Travel now before it is too late at 815-398-8888 now. That's 398-8888, and book it before it is too late. A lot of people have been talking about the cruise. Now you have to act on it or you will miss out. 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

0: 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Who doesn't love a good mezzetta pepperoncini? You got the jar in your pantry, probably in your fridge. You take it out for that Olive Garden recipe that you try to master and never quite taste the same. Think about it. They are recalling a bunch of jars, and I'm going to tell you why next.
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2: 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It is John Chomby in for new mama Elena. And welcome to a brand new week of Backstage Country with a brand new host. He has 12 CMA awards, including the CMA for Entertainer of the Year honor 4 times, 11 ACMs, as well as 6 Grammy Award nominations, 36 number one songs, the most ever, by the way, along with 62 top tens. He's remained the highest grossing live country music artist of all time. And on October 19th of last year, he was inducted into the Country Music Hall of Fame, along with Tony Brown and June Carter Cash. Plus, here comes another stadium tour. And he's still cranking out the hits. So happy you're here, Kenny Chesney.
3: 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I hope Elena and her little girl are doing well, too. 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

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All right. 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
1: 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Let's make you a winner with the Bullseye Free Money Game. Jackpot 255. 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
0: 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Bullseye.
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0: 95.3 The Bull. I think more people are going to be very careful about whose photo they click on and how often they click on it. But is this kind of like tattletale? You know, do you really want to know how many times someone is viewing your stuff? Instagram is now giving you a plus version for $3.99.
1: This is the thing that made me the most uncomfortable in the last week and has made me not want to use Instagram ever again. Basically, what this feature does is you can see the timestamp at which someone has first watched your stories. You will see a number of people whose timestamps change and they jump back to the top. Maybe someone watched your story 1 hour ago, and then some number of other people watched your story, and then they watched your story again 1 minute ago, and again, and again. Another

0: 95.3 The Bull. Hey, riddle for you. How do you mess with a scammer? Maybe you have your own ways daily of dealing with people that just want to take your money for free or fool you. This woman is a master, okay? Take notes. Get your pen and paper out. You're going to hear that next.
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1: 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Country Thunder, you're going. OSD, yeah, buddy. Windy City Smokeout, oh yeah, you'll be there. Plus so many more that we don't even know about yet.
3: Yeah.
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1: I just hate scammers. And now they're AI, so you can't actually, like, hate a human, you know? But they just want your money, your hard-earned money in 2026. I don't think so.
2: Are you currently at home?
3: Why?
2: Because we believe someone is coming to your address.
3: Who?
2: Criminals.
3: What?
2: They are dangerous people, and they're traveling to your property now.
3: Traveling by what?
2: It doesn't matter. They are traveling to your property.
3: So could you confirm my address, please?
2: Yes, could you confirm your address, please?
3: No, could you confirm my address? Because you called me first.
2: Ma'am, we don't have time.
3: So, if I am addressed, I live in a closet.

Live from the Midwest Family Studios in Rockford, WRTB Winnebago Rockford is the State Lines Country, 95.3 The Bull.